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1: Turn it up, son. All right, boys. 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Oh, she put her beard down. 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Left, left, left, right, left.

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I'm all business in my suit. 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

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It's about the funniest looking hat I reckon I ever seen. But when I get my Bible and I hear those church bells ring, well, I feel just like a new creature.

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2: 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Adoptions, new businesses, divorce, civil disputes. 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

0: Well, thank you for being part of the Gospel family here on Sunday mornings for the Sunday Morning Gospel Show. Welcome to another hour, friends. The Hood Owl. Got another pot of the old Campfire brand coffee brewed up for you. Hope you're going to be stopping around for a cup or two. And this hour is always brought to you by our longtime friends at Moore Funeral Homes, a tradition of strength and care since 1932. Yeah, I've been out there and have done my pre-planning for my funeral. And you need to do that for your family, friends. It takes so much pressure and just agonizing pain for the family to do that at the event of your death. And if you can pre-plan that funeral, you can do that at Moore Funeral Homes. They will take real good care of you. Back to the Gospel Party Line, 918-879-9999, the Who Dal, and who is this?
1: Good morning, it's Greg from Muskogee.
0: Hey, Greg, I was just down in your beautiful city yesterday for the grand reopening of the Oklahoma Music Hall of Fame and Museum. What a beautiful ceremony that was.
1: Awesome, yeah, we're really excited. And to get the Swan Brothers back, that's a neat thing, too.
0: Oh, you betcha. Well, brother, what are we going to play for you?
1: My mom's visiting here from Moorhead, Minnesota, and she'd like to hear how great they are by Elvis Presley.
0: All right, what's your mom's name?
1: Viola.

0: 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Daniel Prayed, the Sunday Morning Gospel Show on Big Country 99.5 KVOO. So proud to say those call letters once again. Amen to that. And who is this?
1: Gina.
0: Hi, Gina, honey. Where are you calling from?
1: I'm Nola.
0: Listening, the Hay Capital. Thank you, sweetheart. What are we going to bless you and your family with this morning?
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8: Sunday afternoon, expect a couple of isolated showers through the early afternoon hours. Most folks will stay dry. Rain chances will pretty much become slim to none by the second half of the day today. High temperature near 85 degrees. Mostly cloudy to start off the day. Gradually becoming mostly clear by the second half. South winds anywhere from 5 to 10 miles an hour. Overnight tonight, expect a low near 68 degrees with partly cloudy skies to start off your Monday morning. For the Bob Mills Weather Center, I'm News on 6 meteorologist Chloe Arroyo.
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12: Sunday afternoon, expect a couple of isolated showers through the early afternoon hours. Most folks will stay dry. Rain chances will pretty much become slim to none by the second half of the day today. High temperature near 85 degrees. Mostly cloudy to start off the day, gradually becoming mostly clear by the second half. South winds anywhere from 5 to 10 miles an hour. Overnight tonight, expect a low near 68 degrees with partly cloudy skies to start off your Monday morning. For the Bob Mills Weather Center, I'm News on 6 meteorologist Chloe Arroyo.
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15: I know that God gives great spiritual blessings in answer to prayer, but I'm equally sure that He longs to give us our daily bread and raiment and to supply all of our physical and material needs. Every Christian should read the life story of George Mueller, the man who built orphan houses at Ashley Downs in Bristol, England. There he housed over 2,000 orphans, and the money for every building, the money for every meal, the supplies for all the workers came in answer to prayer without ever asking or taking a public collection and without ever appealing to any man for money. Hundreds of missionaries were supported. Many thousands of copies of the scriptures were circulated. Millions of tracts were printed and given out. Schools for poor children were established and maintained. And in George Mueller's lifetime, over $7 million came in money simply in answer to prayer without ever asking a soul for a penny. Now, George Mueller abundantly proved that God answers prayer about food and clothes and the ordinary necessities of life. Let no one think that to pray for material things marks one as less spiritually minded. No, the opposite is true. One who gets his prayers answered about daily bread would be more likely to pray for the salvation of sinners and more likely to get what he prays for. Repeatedly in the Bible, we're encouraged to pray for material things because God gave his Son to die for us. In Romans 8:32, we're encouraged with these blessed words: "He that spared not his own Son, but delivered him up for us all, how shall he not with him also freely give us all things?" Now, if God loved us enough to let Jesus die for us, He loves us enough to answer our prayers and give us all things needed, even material things. The Bible teaches that according to His riches and glory by Christ Jesus, God answers our prayers.

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1: All the boys gathering around, here's one I've been singing ever since I can remember ever starting to sing. Jerry, Don, Cedric, myself, little tune called Father Alone.

Hey, we're playing that for Sweet Tony, listing in Pawnee this morning. The beautiful city of Pawnee here on the Sunday Morning Gospel Show on KVOO. Of course, that is one of the gospel classics from the Kingsman that is called the Apple Tree Story. Well, we're going to need to take a break here, but before we do that, we got to say hello to Uncle Bob and Aunt Patsy. Kathy Smith from Collinsville wants me to send them a good old bluegrass song, and this is from that wonderful bluegrass group, Southern Raised Bluegrass, The Sun Will Never Set Again. Uncle Bob and Aunt Patsy.

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0: Oklahoma, get ready for a night you won't forget. The Hometown Hope Run is happening October 3rd at 7 p.m., and we're turning the streets into a glowing river of color and excitement. 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
4: Sunday afternoon, expect a couple of isolated showers through the early afternoon hours. Most folks will stay dry. Rain chances will pretty much become slim to none by the second half of the day today. High temperature near 85 degrees, mostly cloudy to start off the day, gradually becoming mostly clear by the second half. South winds anywhere from 5 to 10 miles an hour. Overnight tonight, expect a low near 68 degrees with partly cloudy skies to start off your Monday morning. For the Bob Mills Weather Center, I'm News on 6 meteorologist Chloe Arroyo.
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10: C.S. Lewis, in his remarkable little book, Christian Behavior, said this: hope is one of the theological virtues. This means that a continual looking toward forward to the eternal world is not, as some modern people think, a form of escapism or wishful thinking, but one of the things a Christian is meant to do. It doesn't mean that we're to leave the present world as it is. If you read history, you'll find that the Christians who did most for the present world were just those who thought most of the next. And in the midst of the pessimism and gloom and frustration of this present hour, there's one bright beacon of light of hope, and that is the promise of Jesus, who said in John the 14th chapter, "If I go to prepare a place for you, I will come again." You know, during the years of the Second World War, the words of General Douglas MacArthur echoed in the ears of the people of the Philippine Islands while they were still under the enemy occupation. He had promised, saying, "I shall return," and he kept that promise. Well, Jesus has also promised, "I shall return," and he will keep that promise. Did you know that one out of every 30 verses in the Bible mentions this subject? There are 318 references to it in 216 chapters in the New Testament. And 1/20 of the entire New Testament deals with the subject of the second coming of Jesus Christ. Now, beloved, no Christian has the right to go around wringing his hands, wondering what we're to do in the face of the present world situation. The Scripture says that in the midst of persecution, confusion, wars, and rumors of wars, we're to comfort one another with a knowledge that Jesus Christ is coming back in triumph and glory and majesty. You know, many times when I go to bed at night, I think that before I wake up, Jesus may come back. And sometimes when I get up, I think that maybe this is the day that he will come. But what will happen when he comes? The Bible says every knee shall bow and every tongue shall confess that Jesus Christ is Lord, to the glory of the Father.

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0: 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Coming up after the break, got Alan Jackson, Lone Star, and Conway Twitty. 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
16: Sunday afternoon, expect a couple of isolated showers through the early afternoon hours. Most folks will stay dry. Rain chances will pretty much become slim to none by the second half of the day today. High temperature.

0: temperature near 85 degrees. Mostly cloudy to start off the day, gradually becoming mostly clear by the second half. South winds anywhere from 5 to 10 miles an hour. Overnight tonight, expect a low near 68 degrees with partly cloudy skies to start off your Monday morning. For the Bob Mills Weather Center, I'm News on 6 meteorologist Chloe Arroyo.
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Next drawing for Mega Millions is up to $300 million. That drawing takes place on Tuesday. Right now, it's Lone Star.

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Got a few interesting holidays going on today. Happy World Rivers Day, National Chocolate Milk Day, and National Corned Beef Hash Day.

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Huge shout out to Becca out in Glenpool. I've been talking about how I had teeth pulled just this past Thursday and how swollen my mouth is and I can barely eat. Well, she suggested drink protein shakes, and now I don't feel so hungry. So thank you, Becca.

0: 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Coming up after the breakup, Clint Black, George Strait, and Doug Stone. So stay put. 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

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I am not ashamed to say that since I got teeth pulled on Thursday, I had mostly mashed potatoes and gravy.

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